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We call him a thief. Oh, yes. We call him the thief. Supplies the light for our nightly parties.

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They just strut. 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They just strut. 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They know what is what, but they don't know what is what. They just strut. What the f?

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Every day I wake up to hip hop. Music blasts everywhere. BET, hip hop. Listening to the radio station, hip hop. I mean, that's what it is. Everything I do is hip hop. How I arrange my room, hip hop. The CDs I buy, hip hop. How I talk to my shorties come from hip hop. Slang. I mean, everything.

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Psychophysical reactions.

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Dark side invites you. The white side invites you. The dark side invites you.

0: Hi, I am Carl Cox, and I will play for you in Bulgaria on the 17th of April at Metropolis B-Day. I am really looking forward to coming back and to play to the real party people. Yeah.
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Take your money's ready. Take your money's ready. Take your money's ready. Take your money's ready. Take your money's ready. Take your money's ready. Take your money's ready. Take your money's ready. Take your money's ready. Take your money's ready. Take your money's ready. Take your money's ready. Take your money's ready. Take your money's ready. Take your money's ready. Take your money's ready. Take your money's ready. Take your money's ready. Take your money's ready. Take your money's ready. Take your money's ready. Take your money's ready. Take your money's ready. Take your money's ready. Take your money's ready. Take your money's ready. Take your money's ready. Take your money's ready. Take your money's ready. Take your money's ready. Take your money's ready. Take your money's ready. Take your money's ready. Take your money's ready. Take your money's ready. Take your money's ready. Take your money's ready. Take your money's ready. Take your money's ready. Take your money's ready. Take your money's ready. Take your money's ready. Take your money's ready. Take your money's ready. Take your money's ready. Take your money's ready. Take